0: Radio Helix. Best music.
1: This beat is twisting my brain. 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This

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3: Climb a little ass.
2: Big, big, bad,
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2: 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You can ask me. Shotguns while you lame, take the back seat. 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

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Big bad wolf, but I always been a black sheep. 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You can ask me. Shotguns, all you lame, take the backseat. 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

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Don't need no validation. You can ask me, shotguns, why you ain't take the backseat? I clap that ass like I clap a little ass.